0: 23. Pondale Apartments, 10650 Tamarack Street. Alarm company reporting a fire alarm on the third floor. Fire is en route.
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1: Tom George David, 92 East Street, number, Row to Champlin. Come back in. Bravo 8, right?
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0: Myself and 38 are going to be in pursuit of that stolen vehicle. We're on 116.
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0: Get some more Anoka squads and touch us with LTAC. 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
1: Copy you. There's in pursuit northbound 169. We're starting Flymore squads. Graduate LTAC 1907.
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3: Driver's Blue with a red sweatshirt, my bandana, cell phone. Yes. Sierra Mill, we're continuing. We're continuing northbound. Northbound, what?

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1: 3 Bravo 37.
0: Go for control clear. I heard you. There's one past 10.
2: Hello, good dispatch. Can I put down your ones arriving to a large three-story apartment building? There's nothing showing from any sides. The building is not evacuated. Captain 15 at command, investigating.
0: Big mass, yeah, white switch. He's code 4 here.
1: I was in the wrong copy of the apartment building, nothing showing from any size. Building is not evacuated. Get the unit in command and investigating that time.
0: Right.
1: Well, I'm sorry, 19M.

Did he run south bound or north bound? Just wait for the name. I can't hear you.

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1: 3 Bravo 37.
2: If the man is still health, you can clear the air and drop the patch with Altec 1.
1: Copy. Clearing the air, dropping the patch, 1913.

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0: Across the street from where?
1: 1003 cents.
0: 1960.
2: Everything comported back.
0: Three Lincoln, 4-19-16.
3: No, we dispatch Green Rapids, Captain 15. Burn fluid on the third floor, assistant through set. Anyone's clear.
0: Travis, Captain 15, copy burn fluid on the third floor. Alarm is in reset. Units are clear, 1916.

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0: No, we dispatch this game, Chief. Usual all SP mid clear for Norbella with Chief 5 on to St. John's. Take over firefighter.
1: Copy all is clear from Chief 5 and route to St. John's. 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

0: for game 27.
1: One 6 6 6 132nd Avenue, in Holiday on Hanson in Northdale for a domestic escort. She'll be in a 2018 silver. 1922.
2: Okay, 6 and 9.
1: 4 Kings 26, 1922.

0: three of them are following it. We were just holding a medical for a three-year-old male who is lethargic with a fever. Ambulance is en route.
1: Broadway to copy. Hit line rise.
0: 1922.
2: Public was dispatched under review on arriving to scene.
0: Under arriving 1922.

0: 3 Union 31.
1: 3 Union 31.
0: Late. Caution notes on Lamlin. And then from two blocks away is Department of Health.
2: I'm going to dispatch. I'm the rescue and arrest.
0: Harassing her, described as a base scare man. General rescue, my copy, 1924. 1924.

0: 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Now, 10 affiliates.
1: Let me dispatch. Canapets, rescue trees, clear Hollywood.
2: Travis, rescue trees, clear 925.
0: Windshield cracked. License plate Franklin 00. Office number 269925. Do you refer this? 1925.

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1: Reunion, everyone.
0: He has taken off and lives on Dolomite Street.
1: Copy.
0: 1926.

0: Stomach of this bench and the rescue one is clear from scene.
1: And the rescue one is clear, 1927. 3 Union 31, there's a squad clear stacking a medical for a 6-year-old female with high blood pressure, ambulance and rescue on route.
2: 3 Union 01, you can send it to me and have rescue advice, please.

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1: Being route to 11403, X Place, Northeast and Blaine.
0: 1954.
2: Police dispatch, you control all those units clear, of Grove.
0: Some units are clear of Grove and Court, 1954.

0: Information for Squaza, cancellation of a broadcast out of Ramsey County. Case number was 697. It's been canceled at 2003.
1: Anoka Dispatch, Ramsey Engine 2.
0: Ramsey Engine 2.
1: Station has been loaded with a lineup. All Ramsey units are clear.
0: Copy, patient has been loaded with a lineup. All units are clear. 2003. Three 0 40, your status?
2: 0 40, I'm fine.
0: 2003.
3: 2034.
0: 2034, 2004.

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1: 37.
0: So 44th Avenue, they call it Belly and Leaper in there, and that's our Tyrolean route.
1: Copy, fire advice.
0: 21.

0: I'm looking for that sitting here, Brian. Matt Rowe.
1: Okay, Jefferson, going to Route 28.
0: 3048 traffic.
1: 3048.
0: No plates on Alexis. Lake George and 215th.
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1: No good check engine 1, Brown C is sitting behind it.
0: Bravo 38.
1: We had a phone call to line 63.
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0: 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He's refusing an ambulance. Our husband's involved. 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
0: 2016. 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
1: Okay.
0: 2028.

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0: Three, zero, 40, 2030, and 1427, hold off on that one.
1: Okay.
0: 2030.

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1: 2034.

0: 455 Sims Road for two males that were looking at the construction equipment. One male walked westbound and was stuck into some swamp area, and now he walked into the woods. He's described as a male wearing a green t-shirt in his late 20s. The other guy walked away and disappeared.
1: Copy.
0: 2037.
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1: Caller, check their ring camera. 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
0: Copy.

0: 3 Lincoln 40 when there's a squad clear stacking a welfare check for a male walking on southbound Highway 65 and states advised.
1: Copy.
0: 2045.
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0: 40.
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0: 14827 Okinawa Street for a welfare check. Older van was following a girl, license plate Paul Henry David 351. Car is currently parked down the road. No male and female are arguing in the street. Female appears disabled. Male is wearing jeans, gray button-up shirt with a badge at his neck. 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That plate is showing clear out of Zimmerman. 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
1: North area. Clear to help.
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0: 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Oaks of Lake, 21202 Old Lake George Boulevard, Unit 301. 8060 female with a bladder infection, a fever, ambulance, and rescue.
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1: King, some. Four, that's heavy. Yeah. 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
0: One 1681, Kumquat Street. Fire department installed some fire alarms. Now one of them is beeping. Fire's en route.
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0: to Union 25. Great, Tara, 7562 on 46. Unit 208. For an 8-year-old female who is dysregulated and being violent and aggressive with her family, ambulance. Bye.
1: Tabby, have a Sammy. Stand by. I'll be out with 31 stop for her.
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0: 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Four Bravo 21. Greenhaven 2800 Greenhaven Road, alarm coming and reporting a burglar alarm at the car garage.
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0: 3 Zebra 48, when you're clear, stacking in advance of you.
1: Copy.
0: 2126.
2: I'm going to the staff and all.
3: Yeah, I'll go to the bed. So I'll speed on the one route.

0: Three, four, nine.
1: And three.
0: Mail and address, like, I'll be 860 first, 10, 12 o'clock.
1: 328.
2: She was right over there. Got nothing flying. Yeah, best time to come.
1: Javier, sorry, popping up, enjoying your session.
3: Number dispatch, number 5, page 1 of the lineup, almost.
1: Local Lieutenant 5, I'm going to be patient on the line, I'm going to be here, it's my name, it's my name.

0: No, I just finished asking him.
1: That's right, ma'am.
2: Sorry?
0: We went in 109 and no fire issues right now. We'll be here for a bit.
1: I copy that you found something in 109 and that there's no fire issues. Did you find?

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1: Okay.
0: I copy that it's in unit 101. What did you say?
1: The tacticals were burning more inches.
0: Copy, 4.

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1: 3 North 40.
0: Through 5 North 2nd Lane. Call from Dad reporting to Dan abusive further.
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1: And I'm dispatching like C5 in route.
2: Oh, C5, I'll turn on for you.
1: And I'm dispatching like C4, same cabin.
2: Oh, C4 on a bridge.
1: And I'm just driving. 23.
2: Let me ask the 2-1 and rescue, you may cancel.
1: Rescue on Gabby.
2: Oh, great.
1: That should be a candidate.

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1: Finally, I'm going to take some traffic.
0: How is that? I want points there.
1: Okay, dispatch, control last 800 ground crew 4.

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1: 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Ambulance and rescue. 2201.

0: Please stay at the Twin Rivers, 305 Fremont Street, Unit 2, Bed 1, for a 16-year-old male who had surgery on his foot. 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He's on blood thinners, ambulance en route.
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1: To Adam 36, Hacker, ATR. Three King 34.
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1: Negative dispatch, Rapids Rescue 1, I respond 204-108, Tyrone 100.
0: Rapids Rescue 1, Peter and Rob Routine, looks like one of the routine is pretty limited internet and having some changes to the L.
1: Diabetes.
0: Happy 2034.

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0: 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Ambulance route.
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0: Okay, that Joker over, he's in now.
1: 3-10-31. I'll bet you love it. Okay, 2-4. 2-3-1. 2-8. Check welfare. Caller is 82-year-old. Hacker turned 24. Any information on late?
2: 3-6-0-11.
0: Look at this. Back to you. The rescue one is clear.
1: 1-44. Travis has one clear. 2-2-44. Local rescue 11, I copy 2244.

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0: Copy.
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1: Never dispatch Oak Grove. 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
0: Oak Grove 10 at 5, copy patient has been loaded with the line out. Lines are clear, 2255.

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0: 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She is under the influence. Align it and we'll stand by.
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0: Burlington, 12773 Riverdale Boulevard for second information of people going through cars right in front of the location. White female wearing something black and yellow.
1: Copy.
0: 2031. Three unit 31.
2: 3 unit 21.
0: Three unit 13892 Pipestone Trail for younger kids outside of the Green Bay.
2: Yep.
0: 2032.

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0: 9941 Large Street for a group of kids stuck from the house through a firework in the front yard for the second night in a row. 10-foot delay in the white SUV. Plate number to Sam Tom. Question mark 709.
1: Got it.
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0: 2 King 21, 2339.

Pinewood Apartments, 2070 Coon Rapids Boulevard. Caller's getting texts from their friend saying she's going to kill herself. She's 17 years old. This is not the first time she's threatened suicide. I don't know, apartment number on the second floor. Her name's on the line. 2244. 2 King 2. 2344. 2 King 24. 2 King 24. I'm not knocking. She'll try to turn you away. 2344.

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0: 142-800 9th Avenue. We have a 20-year-old female who was just a few hours postpartum. She's bleeding with a high pulse and she's dizzy. It's her birth doula that's calling after a home birth delivery, ambulance and rescue.
1: Copy.
0: 2057.

0: Navy Dispatch. Crap is rescue on arriving.
1: Crap is just on arriving. 1 minute. Three Zebra 48, crash status. 1 minute.

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0: 3-3-4. I'll be at with 2, number 7-124.
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2: One 15900 Sodium Street. We have a 911 open line, but please hear a muffled voice. Give the address. History X and suspicious at this open.
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0: One 104, 60 second lane for a 25-year-old male, passed over multiple times, hit his head, possibly DK, very pale, ambulance en route.
1: Yeah.

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1: And over here.
0: Are we cleared into this?
1: Yeah, really.
0: Go ahead.
1: Are rescue and ambulance cleared in?
2: Yes, everyone's cleared in.
1: 26 minutes. And over to you, so you are cleared in.
2: Mm-hmm.

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0: 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Short and white female wearing a black shirt. 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

0: 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This is 328 pounds.
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1: Zero Judge 1, Zero, all 3 route. And there was 51 off log.
0: Copy.
1: Hold your mouth.

0: 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Stacking a burglary alarm at AutoZone.
1: Oh, wait, Charlie.
0: 34 minutes.
2: Bravo 38, I'm clearing for the alarm call.
0: 3 Bravo 38, 35 minutes.
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1: Nine one two hundred and 12,000 abandoned line within 25 meters. It's 911. There's geographics at this location.
0: 44 minutes.
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1: Final Lieutenant 21 arriving for 10 minutes.
2: Lieutenant 21 arriving for 10 minutes. 3rd Avenue,
1: there's a male banging on the caller's door saying that he hit her car. There is a vehicle parked partially on the sidewalk. We're still getting more information. Is this 2 arriving with line at 1 o'clock?
0: Copy.
1: 1 o'clock.
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1: 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He said his arm was scraped and he's bleeding. 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
0: Can you set a North Star to Realm Lake 157 for a enclosed roadmaster trailer? It's going to be related to traffic stop.
1: So two North Stars for the trailer and then for the vehicle?
0: Incorrect. We're going to need one for the vehicle and one for this trailer. It's going to be a flatbed. There's a wheel broken off on it.
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1: 125.

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Thank you.

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0: Patient appears to be having another seizure. Can you let Alina know at 3 to 9 urgent?

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1: Remains alone.
0: He also has an ETA on the line of two.
1: Tommy, 4:42.

0: 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We're on River Fire Unit 3.
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0: 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Do you have your call?
1: Eva Fire, how was the call? Well, the truck and road, Charlie.
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0: Oak Terrace, back for Highland. Row 7, call neighbors or neighbors. Yeah, copy's not.
1: Copy.
0: 527. Cross Street. Caller woke up and she's seeing someone in her apartment. She yelled at them. She thinks they left and now she's locked the door. 527. Three problems, 3 words, 3 1.

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0: RPD is claiming the cat locked in a room. This is a hoarder house. The neighbor was verbally aggressive with RPD.
1: Copy.
0: 5.9. 3 Bravo 37.
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0: 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Because of the lack of a 23-year-old black shirt when driving travel.

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0: 2800, all these special units are clear.
1: All these special units are clear, 572. 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
1: Very separate copy, I'm familiar. 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
0: Do on the stage.
1: 10-4 for now.
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2: Okay, dispatch, you can show SVM engine 4 arriving. 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
1: Andover duty officer in route 609.
2: 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Andover rescue one's traffic.
1: Andover rescue one 609.

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0: Farmstead 1373 Clay Street, apartment 231, for 84-year-old male, fell on the floor after a fall from standing. Complaining of head pain, I'll line the rescue on that.
1: Copy, can I call your advisor?
0: 707.

0: 1 King 14, a traffic complaint.
1: Probably dispatch, I'm rescue 1 or 20.
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1: Copy.

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0: 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He's where?
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1: There, 745. Asking Fire Marshal 5.
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1: 931.

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1: Oh, sorry.
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1: Captain, you can only...
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1: Ramsey Chief 1, you're en route and there's no flood.
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1: Ramsey Chief 1.
0: You show me arriving in a large commercial building. I do have alarm sounding. The beginning Chief 1 will have command. Building is evacuated.
1: Ramsey Chief 1 is sensing a large commercial building with alarm sounding. Evacuated. Investigating in command. 9:59.

0: Ramsey Command.
1: Ramsey Command.
0: We're able to locate our issue. All units will be remaining on scene for a little bit longer.
1: Okay, ground unit 14. One, we'll get to the issue. 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

0: 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Coon Rapids Base 3 copies the call on black, but we'll be taking that as info, unless advised by Alana.
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1: Andrew Rescue 1.
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1: Utility 3.
0: We're getting updated. This is the optimal injury evidence. Caller says that a Jeep possibly hit the bicyclist.
1: Copy. Received.
0: 1204.

0: Nothing as much. Graphics Utility 3 has arrived. Does appear to be PI, bicycle versus vehicle. We'll be investigating.
1: Graphics Utility 3 arrived. Appears to be a PI, vehicle versus a bicyclist. He'll be out investigating 1205.

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1: Nurse, every enroll, 12-28.

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1: Messenger 1.
0: So I'm driving, single story, commercial, store bankruptcy. Please be back later and join the investigating.
1: Single is unstable, single commercial facility. Please evacuate about and 12 years later.

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1: Copy, 1242.
0: Spot the Chief 2 the route.
1: He's with the Chief 2, you're in route 1242.

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Information for cars on a reckless driver, northbound Ferry Street from West Main Street for a motorcycle, license 94325 Mary King, that was being over, gave caller the finger. No one is following, their last scene turning into Eastman at 1302.

0: I know, but it's true. Are out to the firearm. No other response will be needed.
1: Is the hit and phone copy your run? On the way in 3-0-3?

0: Oh, the dispatch really hasn't told her. I mean, I'll be out investigating.
1: I haven't told her to what?
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0: 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We'll be routine.
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0: 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Nothing showing from Alpha and Bravo. 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

0: And I'll get his best note from Tampa, and Joe will be arriving. Three-story. Assistant Libby will be out investigating.
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1: You can tell us if you're in a one-story residence to be included. And everyone will look at
2: it. Arriving to a residential appears evacuated. Supposed to get in command center unit.

0: 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I mean, DHL, Oak Champ needs that.
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1: Okay, dispatch, no, because you're going Chief 3, same traffic.
2: Chief 3, 1553.

0: Cubby dispatch, right up to Chad Banjo. We copy Chad. We're going to explode a routine.
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2: Nope, dispatch, nope, Champlain Chief 3, same traffic.
1: 1558.

0: Company Engine will be arriving on a two-story residential. We are investigating engine 111.
1: Jim, this is Recovery Avenue, two-story residential. I'm investigating in command, 1559.
2: Milka Dispatch, Milka Champlin, G3 on scene.
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0: Hey, Charlie, it's clear, champion.
1: It's so bad.

0: Okay, Spring Rapids Utility 3 will be in route to 115 Forest Street on Hart.
1: Utility 3 is deployed to.
2: I know we get it back. Fly Lincoln, 1
1: No, he says 1 6 deployed to.

0: 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Coming up to Utility 3 is right.
1: Utility 3 is 24.
2: I know we're going to G4 arriving.
1: Oh, G4 is 25.

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1: 请重新收台。
0: 16689 Dartford for a 22-year-old female who's unable to get out. 18 pounds. Rescue's in the room.
1: Copy, can you have rescue first?
0: Mm-hmm.

0: State Police 16535, Highway 55, 4, reporting 911 all within 5 meters. Hearing a discussion about the officer scene, hanging up.
1: One more question. Can you hang up? Call back, please.
0: One more question.

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0: 36.
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1: Sorry. 1714.
2: 1-0-20, I have it, I'm there, yeah. Can you hang out, call back?
1: 1-0-20, 1714.

0: One Nora 20, we made contact. It was an accidental.
1: 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Car's clear.
0: 1716.
1: Copy, right?
0: 1716.

0: Hold on, Super 28.
1: Oh, yeah.
0: 22310 Lake George Boulevard, caller to be seen. Dispute regarding their neighbor's green weed filler on their driveway.
1: 17-24.

0: 2 King 22.
1: Okay, thanks. Good to see you, 4 clear. 2 King 22.
0: Clear 17, 20. 2951, 118th Lane. Caller stating you're having an attack. Girlfriend are not letting them leave. Currently outside in her truck with her child, and they're looking for leaving. We're working on further.
1: 10-4.
0: 17-28.
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Way A for a follow up to a miscellaneous. E, the male suspect is at the location. Facility manager is looking. A white male wearing a blue bow hat, dark colored swim trunk, currently near the wave pool, hasn't done anything just today. 14:20. 17:40.

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0: Information for cars on a possible DK driver, eastbound Highway 610 passing East River Road, Frey Franz, Chevy Malibu, license Robert William John, 436, was changing lanes and on the phone. No one is following, state's been advised, case number 3081 is Team 40. King 24, car status.
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1: 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Okay, dispatch, continue enforcing 08 South 8th Drive on the heart.
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1: We're holding off at 2566. For a fight in the front yard, one male caller's taking it away. We're working on further.
0: Copy. Carter, clear and en route.
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0: I believe him. I'm going to be XL on Dating Them Started.
1: I believe the homeowners just told me it's under beauty and dessert, and they had my tennis bolt knocked down.
0: I believe Center Point's gas only. I'll give XL a call and see if they cover that area and get them started.
1: Copy, thank you.
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1: Copy. And following it, there are parties that are not ready.
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1: Car 40.
0: Central Motors, 17159 Highway 65 for an iPhone crash notification showing northbound just north of this location on Highway 65. Heard traffic originally.
1: Stand for
0: 800. Two King 26.
2: I'll be able to the other half, northbound Cooker Ridge, northbound miles.
0: Turkey 23, 18.

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3: 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They're 18 to 19 year olds. 1 male and 18
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0: At 15631, Lynette, 8 unit 31 roll for a 79-year-old possibly having a stroke. Is breathing. Is that right, you?
1: Okay.
0: 1820.

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0: From River Central Park, 17955 Roanoke Street, because he... And people on horses on the paved trail. He called her like an officer to advise them it's not a horse trail. 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
0: Three 0 2 6, 111th Avenue for a 75-year-old male who fainted. Ambulance and rescue is en route.
1: Copy.
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0: King 22, 1840.

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0: 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Sounds like children playing in the background and music.
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2: Delta Dispatch, Coon Rapids, units are clear of the boulevard.
0: 1846.
3: Coon Rapids, units clear of the boulevard, 1846.

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0: Affinity at Ramsey's Lodge, 529 Willamette Street. Across the street from the splash pad, callers reporting at least four kids swimming in what they believe is overflow from the water without supervision. Feels like being a while through checking.
1: Copy.
0: 1901.